Nothing will stop us now. Nothing stop us now. Starship. Bom dia.

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That's great. That was Mike Garson on piano, of course. Let's have a lovely evening.

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You hurt me, and you make me cry. But if you leave me, I will surely die.

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I gonna see you sometime. Make love so bad. I put my head on her shoulder and she said, tell me all you do. You know what she said to me? She said,

Let's suppose that you were able every night to dream any dream you wanted to dream. And you would naturally, as you began on this adventure of dreams, you would fulfill all your wishes. You would have every kind of pleasure you could see. And after several nights, you would say, well, that was pretty great. But now let's have a surprise. Let's have a dream which isn't under control. Well, something is going to happen to me that I don't know what it's going to be. Then you would get more and more adventurous, and you would make further and further out gambles as to what you would dream. And finally, you would dream where you are now.

If you awaken from this illusion, and you understand that black implies white, self implies other, life implies death, you can feel yourself not as a stranger in the world, not as something here on probation, not as something that has arrived here by fluke, but you can begin to feel your own existence as absolutely fundamental. What you are basically, deep, deep down, far, far in, is simply the fabric and structure of existence itself.

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I let you love what I thought it was funny. You came along and woo, now honey, I've changed my mind. This world is fine. Goodness gracious, great balls of fire.

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I'm real on earth, but it sure is fun. Come on, baby. It drives me crazy. 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

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Got to tell this world that you're mine. 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Real nice, somebody show is fun. 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But in this garage, this is great balls of fire.

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0: right,
1: blood.
0: Hey, you know we in Crab Hood, though. You know what I'm saying? Yeah, nigga, man. So we got the dash in here and dash out of here quick. You know what I'm saying? These niggas catch a nigga blipping, you know what I'm saying? And been the buck, the nigga. That's on the real.
2: That's on the beat.
0: Hey, check this out. Hey, excuse me, homeboy. You know what I'm saying? Y'all sell zigzags up in this motherfucker?
3: Let me get a pack of Bammers, too.
2: Hey, baby, half, cuz. Hey, check this out, cuz. Hey, them nigga slobs right there, cuz. I want you to have me strap right quick.
1: Oh,
2: right
1: there at
2: the counter, cuz.
3: Oh, low.
2: Let me strap
3: right
2: around them niggas.
3: Hey,
2: oh, come on,
0: hey, what's up, cuz?
4: Get that wedding clock like, nigga. Hey, get them niggas, cuz. Hey,
5: now that's how you serve the motherfucking slides, cuz. You drive right up on them bastards, park and get out and blow his motherfucking brains out all over the pavement.